0: WRN Radio, your musical companion.
1: Let's get the party started. See you at the bar, you was hardly talking. That's when I knew that your heart was scarring. Friends to lovers need a part to star in. Like, wait, babe, let me ask your pardon. This ain't Gucci, this is Prada, darling. If you want something, you can ask.

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Take the moment, make it real. 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Take the moment, make it real. 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
3: Let's go. Sounds good. 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

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Zodiac sign, it must be a Gemini moon, cause shit, we about to go half. Mistakenly, nobody been in a bag behind.

chat. 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Chat. 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Chat. Should've ran down on you, no questions asked? Chat. They chat. They chat. They chat.

Never thought that you was like this. I took the tag off a major priceless. I just spent a half a meal on a chandelier. Now you tryin' cut me off like a light switch. Tryin' stay in Ali, saying that you need some time to breathe. Thinking that I'm